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Welcome to the show. It's Thursday, baby. We're going to be getting you ready for the weekend. I got some great music that you're going to definitely want to hear. You just heard from Craig Chiquiso and Peter White, a tune called Lights Out San Francisco. This hour, new music from Evan Taylor featuring Dave Koz. We got Keiko Matsui and Mike Stern, Alex Harris. We got Tanya Nolan with that hot, hot tune. My cat, Adrian Crutchfield. Yeah, some good stuff lined up for you all show long. Because Thursday nights deserve a soundtrack like this. Smooth, soulful, and just right to vibe you and ease you into the weekend. Welcome to the Thursday edition of Easy After Dark. I'm your host, Eric Easy E. And I got Randy Brecker and Mike Phillips right now. Their latest is called Butterscotch. Appreciate you tuning in. We're 88.7 The Sound.

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WSIE 88.7 The Sound, featuring Mike Stern on guitar. That is the new one from Keiko Matsui called The Choice. Also before that, we heard from Houston Person with Day by Day. Evan Taylor featuring Dave Koz back there with Skate On, and we started out that set with Bonafide and High Street. I'm Jason Church in with you just for a little bit. We do this every Thursday evening right about 7:30 p.m. We bring you at least 10 minutes worth of great classic jazz all in a row, uninterrupted. We call it the Goldenberg, Keller & Antognoli Classic Jazz Jam because it is sponsored by the law firm at Goldenberg, Keller & Antognoli. Coming up this evening, we'll hear one from Duke Ellington. But first, here is Sonny Stitt from 1957. This is The String, The Eternal Triangle. And it's right here on WSIE 88.7 The Sound. It's the Goldenberg, Keller & Antognoli Classic Jazz Jam.

0: with his version of Satin Doll. That is Duke Ellington from 1953. And before that, we heard Sonny Stitt with the string The Eternal Triangle. This is the Goldenberg, Heller & Antignoli Classic Jazz Jam. We do it every Thursday evening right about 7:30, where we bring you at least 10 minutes worth of great classic jazz all in a row just for you, courtesy of the law firm at Goldenberg, Heller & Antignoli. More information about their law firm can be found at goldenbergheller.com. I'm going to turn things back over to Easy After Dark. Coming up, we've got Tanya Nolan's new one and some great stuff from guitarist Unam. That all starts in about 30 seconds on WSIE.
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88.7, The Sound, Tanya Nolan with Impossible. We're going to keep the music flowing right along right now. I got Amina Figueroa. This is called Persistence. From St. Louis to wherever you're listening, welcome to your smooth space, Easy After Dark. I'm your host, Eric Easy E, and we're 88.7, The Sound.

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0: 88.7, The Sound. That was Oomph by Down to the Bone. Before that, David Garfield and Michael McDonald, Let's Stay Together. Coming up this hour, we got some more great music lined up for you. We got Rick Bryan. I got the lovely Miss Carol Albert on deck. We also have Lawson Rollins, Dylan Triplett, and we're going to hear from Nicholas Cole, Eric Essex with his new songs. So let's get back to it with Al Green and Booker T and the MGs. This is A Change Is Gonna Come.
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0: 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My cat Dylan Triplett with Who Is He? Hey, check it out. I got to take a quick break, but I want to remind you guys, we have some absolute fantastic programming going on this weekend. So make sure you check out The State of the Arts with Nancy Kranzberg. Plus, on another note, with Robin Boyce, we have the SIUE Beat, The Beat. We got the Friday Night Jam tomorrow. Make sure you tune in for that. And we got the Financial Cafe, my cat Jason Church with the Jazz Collective following him. We had Dave Koz. You know, we got you covered during the weekend. On the weekend, Wax Warrior set with your musical muse, Tracy J, Dean Harlow kicking knowledge on you. We got Cheyenne keeping you company from 7 to midnight. Yep, a bunch of good stuff out there all weekend long. So make sure you stay tuned in. Coming back after this quick break, we're going to hear from my cat Bluey. We also got Nicholas Cole, Eric Essex, a new one. So stay tuned. We're 88.7 The Sound.
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Nicholas Cole with Green Light. We're going to keep the music flowing right along. Right now it's Freddie Hubbard from 1961. This is called Weaver of Dreams. Your night, your music, your city. It's Easy After Dark. 88.7 The Sound.

88.7, The Sound, Mindy Hebert with Falling in Love. Before that, Steely Dan with Deacon Blues. This hour, we're going to hear from my cats, Acoustic Alchemy. We got new music from Ollie Silk. We got Grant Green, Andrea Lisa, Kayla Waters, Samara Joy later in the hour. And I'm going to try to squeeze in that great Pamela Williams tune. So let's get back to the music with a cat that you can catch right here doing that Friday night jam. I'm talking about Enoch Robbie and the Indigenous People. This is called Latin Quarter. This is made for you, our listeners. It's the easy way where we slow down, breathe a little, and let the music find you. 88.7, The Sound.

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0: 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Andrea Lisa with Tribe. Hey, don't forget tomorrow, it's the Friday Night Jam. Yep, that's where we have a guest DJ spinning a wide variety of music from jazz to R&B, hip-hop, world beat, funk, and beyond. So get in the groove Friday night. That's tomorrow night at 7 right here on 88.7 The Sound. Got Samara Joy coming up next after this.
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88.7, The Sound, the latest from Huge Groove called The Phoenix. Before that, the great George Duke with The Simple Things. This hour, we're going to hear from Miles Davis in just a little bit. We got Philip Doc Martin, Alex Parchment, that hot new tune from the lovely Miss Paula Atherton. Later in the hour, Eric Darris with his latest and a new one from Special Effects featuring Keely Minucci. So let's get back to it with my cat, Alex Bouillon. This is called Sirico. It's Eric Eazy-E. This is Eazy After Dark. Get comfortable. I'm going to take care of the soundtrack, my people. We're 88.7, The Sound.

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1: This is guitarist and composer Lawson Rollins. 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

0: 88.7 The Sound, my girl Paula Atherton, her latest hot tune called Right on Time. Hey, we're going to keep the music flowing right along right now. It's Erica Johnson. This is called Top Shelf. Thank you for tuning in. No need to chase the moment. Just let's enjoy where we are. Bringing you the moment. 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

100% natural, the highest quality. 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
1: This is the part in the program where we sing a drunk song. Drunk songs are usually done in small bars and bistros in the wee hours of the morning. Usually talked or sung by a fellow who's got problems, like his broad flew to coop with another guy and all the bread. So if you will assume the position of a bartender, it's the way these guys behave. It's 2:45. There's no one in the place except you and me. Set 'em up, Joe. I got a little story I think you should know. 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Make it one for my baby.

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I'm going to keep the music going right along right now with Special Effects featuring Keely Minucci. 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It's called Been So Long. 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

88.7 The Sound, Third Force, with a tune called Time for Wonderful. Before that, we heard from Boney James with Sundance. This hour, we're going to hear from Chris Bode. I got some Paul Taylor lined up for you. We're going to hear from Judah Seeley with the new joint. Also, Adam Hawley, Dave Koz, Chris Daniels.

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88.7 The Sound. Herbie Hancock with Butterfly. We're going to keep the music flowing right along right now. I got Judah Seeley. His latest is called Gravitate, where sophistication meets soul. It's Easy After Dark.

88.7 The Sound. Alex Harris with Way Up. Hey, my time is up. I appreciate you guys tuning in all week long, allowing me to get you ready for the weekend. A couple of quick things. 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That's your way to give to the station. And we say thank you. You businesses, contact Robin Boyce, 618-650-2941. And don't forget to tell her that Easy sent you. Join us Saturday, 7 p.m. to 9. Our music series continues with trumpeter and vocalist Dawn Weber. Herald Square Outdoor Amphitheater, the Press House in Collinsville. $10 per person is the suggested cost to get in. Bring your lawn chair. Come on out and have a good time with us with some great music. Hey, thank you for tuning in. I'll see you Monday following the Soul Selectors. Same chill time, same chill channel. What a way to close out another week together. Thanks for making me part of your night. Have a wonderful weekend, and I'll be waiting for you next week, Monday, 7 p.m. I am Eric Easy E, and we are WSIE 88.7 The Sound. Here's Gabriel Mark Hasselback with Swizzle Stick. Y'all have a good one.

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1: 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You know, there's a lot of tasty ingredients that make the sound sound so good. We start with a base of jazz and all of its forms, and we add some blues and easy R&B. Then we spice the mix with compliments.

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0: Hi, this is guitarist Niels, and my biggest musical influences are probably bands like Earth, Wind & Fire, Chaka Khan, and Al Jarreau. And I appreciate the especially public stations like WSIE for playing this type of music and getting it out to the audience. And I hope you guys enjoy it and keep tuning into the station. It's important to have local stations, to have a connection with the community. 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
1: There's a melody I used to play counterpoint every yesterday. Swiftly up and down, I hasten and chasten my fingers.

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In Houston, we just started a new dance called the Tighten Up. This is the music we tighten up with.

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0: Turn it up. 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
0: Oh, yeah.
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0: 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Now, turn it up, Augie. Yeah, now everybody turn it up now. Now look here, we gonna make it mellow for you now.

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1: Hi, this is jazz flutist Kim Scott. 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
1: Hi, I'm Mindy Hebert. 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
1: And for love's sake, each mistake, oh, you.

That's Sasquatch right there. What's sold out here on 88.7 The Sound High. Good morning. Happy Friday to you. This is Robin Boyce. I hope you're having a good one. We heard earlier from Nicholas Cole and Chile Minucci. We've got a lot more coming your way. Why? 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

0: It sounds so beautiful because that's Dreaming in Color, along with Ken Navarro with Panacea here on 88.7 The Sound. We kicked that set off with Mindy A. Bear's Amazing Game, Jim Manley with Summer Ride, Al Jarreau with Fallen, and Jazz Funk Soul with Simpatico. 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

That sounds so good. That's Kevin Jackson right there with Groove to This here on 88.7 The Sound. Hi, I'm Robin Boyce. Wanted to let you know the St. John's Mission Garden is picking fresh vegetables. 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

That's Devon Gilfillian with Moonflower here on 88.7 The Sound. Hi, I'm Robin Boyce. We kick that hour off with Nelson Garcia. We are your NPR music station, WSIE St. Louis. Here's one of my favorites, Farshid at Nico, right here on 88.7 The Sound.

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0: It sounds so good. That's the Apostles right there with Cosmic Cycles here on 88.7 The Sound. Hi, I'm Robin Boyce. We kicked that set off with Basha's New Day for You. Evan Taylor and Dave Koz with Skate On. Grant Green with Love on a Two-Way Street. And the Womack Sisters with Chauffeur. 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

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Hi, I'm Robin Boyce. And the 6th annual For the Love of Golf fundraiser is coming up pretty soon on Saturday, September 19th at the Cardinal Creek Golf Course at Scott Air Force Base. The shotgun start is 9 a.m. And this is benefiting the Richard Allen Culture Center out of Leavenworth, Kansas and WSIE. 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

Yeah, that's Funky Boy right there with Life Sign here on 88.7 The Sound. Hi, I'm Robin Boyce. We kicked everything off on this happy Friday with the Doobie Brothers. We are your NPR music station, WSIE, St. Louis. 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

0: The smooth sounds of Faison Aaron with I Wish I Knew right here on 88.7 The Sound. Hi, I'm Robin Boyce, and we kick that set off with George Benson's Cruise Control, Carol Albert with Vertical Horizon, Third Force, Onward and Upward, and Jason Peterson Delaire and Chris Kamazi with Playground. 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

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Hi, I'm Robin Boyce. The 38th Midwest Salute to the Arts is inviting you to come out for a three-day outdoor arts festival at Moody Park in Fairview Heights, Illinois. 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

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Thank you.

I love that. That's Kevin Hall right there with Move here on 88.7 The Sound. Hi, I'm Robin Boyce. We kicked everything off with Joe Sample on this happy Friday. We are your NPR music station, WSIE St. Louis. Here's the Funky Butt Brass Band on 88.7 The Sound.

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1: And I'm Dave Koz. 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

0: That's Annie Lennox right there with Mood Indigo here on 88.7 The Sound. We kicked everything off with Chris Standring with Kaleidoscope, Neptune's Mix, Jalen Nganda with Doctrine of Love, Horace Silver with Filthy McNasty, and Dee Brown with Summer Cruise. You know, this rhythm, this vibe, it's here because of you. 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We've got some Nathan East and Nicole Henry, my girl, coming up next right here on 88.7 The Sound.
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That's my girl Nicole Henry right there. Everything is fine. She's going to be here in November for the Community Women Against Hardship at the Sheldon for a great fundraiser for the organization. So we'll be getting information out to you all about that. The AGC of Missouri, they're holding their 2026 Advanced Summit on September 2nd at the Knight Center at Washington University. Now, this is something that they're looking for industry leaders in construction, economic development, and workforce investment to come to. 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More info at agcmo.org. 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

That's Cindy Bradley right there with Strollin' here on 88.7 The Sound. Hi, I'm Robin Boyce. Happy Friday to you. We kicked off this hour with Peter White. We are your NPR music station, WSIE St. Louis. 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
1: The reason I'm in love with contemporary jazz is when I was about 16, driving up in Oregon, the song Breezin' by George Benson came on the radio. 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

0: That's Aaron Bodie right there with Tonight I'll Be Staying Here With You on 88.7 The Sound High. This is Robin Boyce, and we had a great set that started out with Dave Grusin's Serengeti Walk, Slipping in the Back Door. Philip, Doc Martin, and Aaliyah Serbroff with Chill Pill. 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We've got Citrus Sun and Deepak Thitu coming up next, right here on 88.7 The Sound. 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

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Hi, I'm Robin Boyce. We want you to tune in every Friday night, and that's tonight, from 7 till 10 p.m. for the Friday Night Jam. We're featuring some of St. Louis's top DJs spinning a wide variety of music from jazz, R&B, light hip-hop, world beats, funk, and beyond. Yeah, get into the groove on a Friday Night Jam right here on WSIE. Here's one of my favorites. I was so excited when I met this man. It had to been what? Oh, Lord. It's hard to eat. Well, no, it's not. Over 50 years ago. Unbelievable. I was in the studio as a student, and man, he walked through the door, and I was like, oh, Herbie Hancock, right here on 88.7 The Sound.

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This is St. Louis's home for great jazz, smooth jazz, blues, easy R&B, and so much more here at WSIE. That is Julian Vaughn on the bass featuring Adam Hawley on guitar. That song is called Give and Go. And before that, it was the David Blamires Group with Deep is the Midnight Sea. I'm Jason Church in with you. Happy Friday. We've got a nice set of music lined up just for you, so don't go anywhere. We've got Paul Taylor's new one coming up, also Rebecca Jade, Hiromi, Joyce Cooling, and the Architects of Sound on the way. Right now it's Dreaming in Color from right here in the St. Louis region. This one features Jeff Koshawa on saxophone. This is called Vertigo on WSIE 88.7 The Sound, St. Louis's NPR Music Station.

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0: that's good stuff from the Architects of Sound there, featuring Jeff Lorber on keys. That is called Where We Belong. Also, before that, we heard the new one from Joyce Cooling on the guitar with Outskirts of Town, Hiromi before that with Spirit, Paul Taylor's latest Sunlight, and we started out that set with Rebecca Jade and Show Me. 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Coming up, we've got Randy Brecker's new one featuring Mike Phillips and also Joshua Redman and his quartet. All of that begins in about a minute on WSIE.
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Brand new music right there from Randy Brecker on the trumpet, along with Mike Phillips on the saxophone. That song is called Butterscotch. And before that, we heard Joshua Redman Quartet from 1994 with Headin' Home. Be sure to join us tomorrow, Saturday, August 22nd, from 7 until 9 p.m. as the WSIE Music Series rolls on with trumpeter Dawn Weber and also vocalist Dawn Weber. That's the same person right there. She's coming into Herald Square Outdoor Amphitheater at the Press House in Collinsville. 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So bring your lawn chair and enjoy a great night of music with WSIE and Dawn Weber. And speaking of Dawn Weber, she's going to be in the studio a little bit later on this afternoon in the 5 p.m. hour. We'll have a little talk with her about the show and about life and other things going on in her world, so make sure you stick around and hear that. In the meantime, we've got Walter Chatman coming up, but first here's Andy Snitzer with Love Star on WSIE.

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Kicking off the 4 p.m. hour the right way. That is Keiko Matsui's new one featuring Mike Stern. That is called The Choice. And before that, we heard Candy Dolfer with Smooth. I'm Jason Church. Happy Friday to you. Glad to have you alongside for this afternoon's show. We've got Tanya Nolan's new one coming up in just a little while. Also, Keb Moe, the Dave Brubeck Quartet, Art Ruprecht, and Garrett Schmidt from right here at SIUE. All of that coming up in the next half hour. Right now, it's the Apostles with their rendition of Mercy, Mercy Me, the Ecology Song. And it's right here on WSIE 88.7 The Sound, St. Louis's NPR music station.

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0: That guy right there is the trumpet instructor here in the jazz department at SIUE. That is Garrett Schmidt with Prairie Tales, wrapping up that long set of music. Before that, it was Tanya Nolan's new one, Impossible, the Soul P mix. Art Ruprecht on the guitar before that with So Beautiful. We also heard some blues back there from Keb Moe, Fussing and Fighting. And we started that set out with the Dave Brubeck Quartet in Take 5. I am Jason Church in with you, and WSIE is a community-supported radio station. 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Coming up, the new one from Down to the Bone and also Sade as well. That all happens in about 30 seconds on WSIE.
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It's Down to the Bone with Oomph. And before that, it was Sade on the vocals with Never As Good As the First Time. 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Coming up later this evening at 7 p.m., join us for the Time Travelers. They're back in full effect this evening, and they've always got a great show. So again, that's 7 until 10 tonight, the Time Travelers with the Friday Night Jam. We're going to continue this great music. We've got Jill Scott on the way, but first here's Grant Green with Minor League on WSIE.

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0: WSIE 88.7 The Sound. What's going on, guys? It's Jason Church in with you. And in the studio with me right now is trumpeter and vocalist Dawn Weber. Dawn, thank you so much for coming in to talk to us for a few.
1: Thank you for having me here.
0: Well, I got to tell you what, I'm super excited because we've got the show coming up on August 22nd, which is a Saturday, over at Herald Square Outdoor Amphitheater at the Press House in Collinsville, the WSIE Music Series. Dawn, I can't tell you how excited I am to have you as part of this lineup this year. It's going to be a great show out there. And we're going to talk about that at length here in just a couple of minutes. But first of all, I want to go over some brief background for our listeners, because they have heard you in many different versions over the years here on the station. Obviously, they've heard the Urban Jazz Naturals, Vargas Swing, the Electro Funk Assembly, many, many different groups. One of our listeners' favorite bands to say is Naked Rock Fight, because that is such a funny term. How did the band Naked Rock Fight come up with that name?
1: I think, okay, so it the original band started off as Treble Clef Palate.
0: Okay.
1: I don't know if you remember, that's kind of how it started. And then, you know, as things happens with bands, there's a breakup, something happens. And then, you know, one of the members is maybe like, well, I'm keeping the name. And it's like, all right, go ahead. Name's yours. It's like, so I think it was someone had said in the band, it's like, I'd always wanted to be in a band called Naked Rock Fight. And so it's like, all right, well, let's do it. You know, so that's, I don't know. It was just somebody, it wasn't like a, oh, let's throw some names in a hat and like put it together or anything. It was just someone's like, said it, and we're like, all right, done.
0: Yeah. So that's one of the biggest questions I get all the time from people is, where did they come up with that name? That's so cool. You had a recent publication here. There's this group called Humans of St. Louis, and they're kind of an offshoot of Humans of New York. And I think it's a great publication. I mean, they really get behind the scenes and delve in. And so, number one, I have to say, bravo for being as real as you were in these interviews, because it really brings out, I think, for a lot of us as fans of Dawn Weber, it really gives you a peek behind the curtain.
1: Yes. This is, you know, usually when you do interviews, you know, the questions are, oh, what artists have inspired you?
0: Yeah.
1: Or, you know, what is it like? What would you say to aspiring female musicians? You know, these are the questions. And you're kind of portraying also, you know, all the victories and the, I don't know, like the great things. And so when Lindy came to me, you know, I think I was at a point where it's just like, I think I'm going to tell things that nobody knows about me or has any idea about my life, because people have been watching me on stage and, you know, listening to my music, which I'm so blessed, by the way, to have people who want to listen to my music. And I've been able to make a living here as a song original artist and a songwriter. And so when she came in, I'm like, you know what? I'm going to tell you everything. And I'm going to tell you the absolute truth that people don't know about me. And she's like, wow, like, why have you not done this before? And I'm like, I don't know. I don't know if it was, I have no idea. And I'm like, this is time. You know, this is time to hear the backstory. Where did I come from? How did I start in this journey? The stuff that made me who I am. You know, leaving home, getting on a Greyhound bus when I was 16 with a suitcase and a trumpet in my back, and that's all I had. You know, losing my parents so young. These things, they shape you. They make you grow. They make you see life in different ways. And it has made me who I am, and that is the person that you do see on stage. You see Dawn Weber. That is me.
0: Yeah, and I think that's a wonderful thing. I mean, you know, all of the achievements and all of the pitfalls, to have somebody be able to know you in that way, it really makes your art seem that much more real and that much more a part of your life.
1: on this show for August 22nd. I have Andrew Bethany on drums, who played with Naked Rock Fight a lot. Me and Kiever, Matt McKeever, we're going to be in the horn section. I'm super excited that I have Asuka Moretz on violin. If you've not seen this woman play, you need to get your butts down to this show on August 22nd. And witnesses. If you've seen her, then you know it's like you also got to come see the show. I mean, it's just she is so special. She's from Japan, and she married somebody from St. Louis.
0: Hey.
1: So that is why we are blessed with her presence when she is in St. Louis. And just a bundle of joy to be around and to watch. It's funny that when we do a show together, people don't come up to me at the end of these shows, they're all coming to Asuka going like, oh my God, you're amazing, you know? And usually it's like, usually people are coming up to me and you're amazing, but it's Asuka. I feel like she just totally steals the show in an amazing way. And I'm so blessed to get to be part of playing with her.
0: I think that's wonderful. I mean, the two times that I met her husband, she was actually out of town playing the Blue Note in Tokyo. So,
1: right.
0: You know, if that tells you anything, the folks that are listening. But who else is in the band?
1: We're going to have Colin Trusadel on bass. I've got a cat named Chip Cawthorn on keys that I just met. What I've been doing is I've been putting different musicians in my group all the time. Like, you don't see the same musicians necessarily on the same show, and I'm intentionally doing that.
0: August 22nd over in Collinsville at the Herald Square Outdoor Amphitheater. Don Weber and Good Company going to be up there. You're going to be doing a little bit of the stuff from the new album, a little Swank, a little this, a little
1: yes.
0: of that. So it's going to be a really, really great time. And this is also a great way to fundraise for WSIE. That's the whole point to this series, is to bring that focus in on our St. Louis-based awesome musicians, and also being a fundraiser for the radio station here too. It is a suggested donation of $10 per entrant, and bring along a lawn chair. 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Dawn Weber, thank you so much for taking the time out to join me on this and to help pump up the show and let everybody know a little bit more about what's going on in your life.
1: Yes, and the suggested donation of $10, you can give more too.
0: It's just a suggestion.
1: It's a suggestion, but if you want to give more, because I have to tell you that this radio station does so much for the community and so much for the musicians here and for the music fans. St. Louis has a very, very special music scene here. It has a great music scene. It is, you know, when people come here and they hear our music, I mean, it is amazing, and this radio station helps support us and supports the community. And so please show your love, and come out to the show and throw some money in the pot.
0: Thank you so much, Dawn. And ladies and gentlemen, again, August 22nd, Old Herald, make sure you're there. Here's the Urban Jazz Naturals featuring Dawn Weber on trumpet and on vocals on this one. Can't Stop Tomorrow on WSIE.

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0: Always love to hear that lady, the silky smooth vocals of Anita Baker, wrapping up that set of music with soul inspiration. Before that, we also heard Nicholas Cole on the keys with Green Light, Houston Person before that with Sentimental Journey, Ultra Blue's new one, Over the Moon, and we started out that set with Boney James on the saxophone from 2017. That was Up All Night. You know, I hope you enjoyed the interview that you heard earlier with Dawn Weber. Of course, once again, she'll be in over at Herald Square Outdoor Amphitheater at the Press House in Collinsville tomorrow evening from 7 until 9 p.m. It's going to be a fantastic night for music. I think we're going to have temperatures in the high 70s and no chance of any liquid precipitation whatsoever. 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Mindy Hebert coming up, also Esperanza Spalding. She's going to be in town coming up next weekend on the 29th and 30th of August over at City Winery St. Louis. We're going to hear a song from her coming up in 30 seconds on WSIE.
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the dual threat right there, a great vocalist and a fantastic saxophone player. That's Mindy Hebert with Falling in Love, and before that we heard Esperanza Spalding, another dual threat, bassist and vocalist. If that's true. Once again, she's going to be in town over at City Winery St. Louis coming up on the 29th and 30th of August. On the 30th, that Sunday, that's going to be the day that WSIE is in the house presenting her show. So it's going to be fantastic. More information about her show and ticketing are both available at citywinery.com/st-lewis. We're going to get you right back to the music again. Here is Arturo Sandoval with Come Back to Me on WSIE.

We're your break from the noise right here at WSIE 88.7 The Sound with Ollie Silk on the keys. That is Yes Sir. And before that, we heard Soul Live with Liquid. I'm Jason Church in with you on the last hour of my show this afternoon, and we've got some good stuff coming up just for you, so don't go anywhere. We're going to hear from Cindy Bradley, also the new one from Jakeem Joyner, Kayla Waters, the Atlanta Rhythm Section, and Funky Butt Brass Band from right here in St. Louis. Right now, here is Aretha Franklin. Here's one you can sing along with. It's Chain of Fools on WSIE 88.7 The Sound. We are St. Louis's NPR music station.

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0: WSIE 88.7 The Sound. Very proud to be able to play bands that perform and live right here in our very own St. Louis region. That is Funky Butt Brass Band with Do That Thing. We also heard Kayla Waters on the keys with Bountiful. The Atlanta Rhythm Section going back to 1972 with Imaginary Lover. Jakeem Joyner's new one back there, Boss, the remix. And we started out that set with Cindy Bradley on the trumpet and Uptown Drive. 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

New music there from Huge Groove on the saxophone with the Phoenix. A lot of people don't know this, but his name really isn't Huge Groove. It's actually Stephen Eugene Grove. But he goes by Huge Groove, and that's a cool way to do it right there. Before that, it was Carol Albert with Paradigm Shift. And I am Jason Church. It's just about time for me to get out of here. But before I go, I wanted to remind you that you can learn about upcoming events, opportunities, and programs in our region with On Another Note with your host, Robin Boyce. She's on every Sunday morning at 9:30 right here on WSIE 88.7 The Sound. Coming up next, it's the Friday Night Jam from 7 until 10 featuring the Time Travelers tonight, so make sure you stick around for that. I'm going to leave you with the new one from Moonchild. We'll also hear Avenue Blue featuring Jeff Golub. But first, here is a classic from Jack McDuff. Here's Broadway on WSIE 88.7 The Sound. I'll talk with you on Monday.